going to operate on that and try it elsewhere, and we'll start again. Sorry about that on behalf of myself.

0: Nicholas Gentile, being very dramatic there, this is the moment.
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0: And now it is almost 20 minutes to 12. Now, two pieces of important information. The fire on the highway at Warramoo, that has been updated and it is still there. However, it says moderate traffic conditions, not heavy traffic conditions. And we had a call from the lovely June from the Packer Peasants people to say that the Packer Peasants will not be appearing tonight at the venue that I said, because at the venue that I said, because then.

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All right, I'm going to check the all-important traffic for you now. And we have this just coming to the studio, Beverly Hills M5 motorway just past King George's Road. Crash for, oh my goodness, four vehicles. Heavy traffic conditions are applying. 2 of 5 eastbound lanes have closed. So that is lanes 4 and lane 5. That has closed again. Beverly Hills M5 motorway just past King George's Road. There is a 4-vehicle crash. Gosh, I hope everyone's okay. Heavy traffic conditions are around, so please be mindful of that. And at Warramuru, there is still the truck on fire. Moderate conditions are in force. 1 of 2 eastbound lanes have closed. Alright, again, this has just come in. Blacktown, M4 motorway, just past Reservoir Road. 2-car crash. Heavy traffic conditions apply. 1 of 3 eastbound lanes have closed. Just to repeat that, Blacktown, M4 motorway, just past Reservoir Road. 2-car crash. Heavy traffic conditions. 1 of 3 eastbound lanes have closed. So please be mindful of the wet weather. It is rather wet out there and the roads are very slippery. So please drive to the conditions. Don't speed, everyone. Please don't speed. We don't want to see crashes on our roads. Apart from that, Blue Mountains, you are doing really, really well. So thank you very much. The time is 12:41. All right, I'm going to play some promos and I'll be back with you very soon. All right, I'm going to play some promos and I'll be back with you very soon.

0: parlarmi o forza là.
1: Per parlarmi? 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Io già moro di impazienza, ma che tarda cosa va?
0: Egli attende qualche segno, poverin, del vostro affetto. Sol due rin.

0: Cadro ma qual si mira from Francesco Arias Berenice. Cecilia Bartoli, the mezzo-soprano with Il Giardino Armonico, conducted by Giovanni Antonini. The choice of my guest in conversation today, bass baritone Renato Dolcini, who's in Sydney performing with the Australian Brandenburg Orchestra. So, Renato, how does all this end up with William Christie and Le Jardin des Voix?
1: Well, I mean, of course, I knew William Christie because he is so famous, and I kind of knew that he had this program, which is called Le Jardin des Voix, which is a huge competition. Sometimes when I try to explain to other people, my friends even, I call it like the X Factor of the Baroque, because it's this huge competition they have like every 2 years, and they go all over the world, around the world, making auditions and listening hundreds of singers, and in the end they end up choosing six every edition, and which is one per voice, so one soprano, one mezzo, one alto, one tenor, one baritone, one bass, and they really build a program, a concert program, around their voice and their personalities. You find yourself on stage. I mean, then there's this huge world tour, and you find yourself from coming out of the conservatory or the university, in my case, with almost no experience. Mm. And all of a sudden, you're on the biggest and most important stages all over the world with this magnificent orchestra and this conductor. So you go like from 0 to 100 in 1 second. I knew about this competition. I didn't really seriously never thought about applying. Right. And it was a friend of mine who brought me like the papers for the application back home. And also it was like the last year I could have applied. So he said, you have to do it. It's now or never. Do it. And I was like, okay, I will do it. Of course, it would never work, but I did it, and that's how it went.
0: It really does establish you. I mean, it sounds like it's partly because of all those performance opportunities. I mean, Paul Dyer was one of the people who saw you perform, so I imagine there were lots of others as well.
1: Yeah, a lot. It really, I mean, it's life-changing. It opens you so many doors because, again, it's also tricky because you are so young and relatively non-expert about anything of this world. But I mean, the good thing is not just a competition and a concert tour. I mean, they train you. Mm. There's a whole training which goes on like for 1 month almost. So they really give you all the knowledge they can, the expertise, and again, the program is really tailor-made for on the singers.
0: So what were the sort of things you were learning that were beyond what you'd learned at the academy?
1: First of all, one of the big strengths of William Christie is that he surrounds himself with the best people possibly that one can possibly have. So it was like the best language coach, because yes, everybody, even in Italian, can use a language coach. The best vocal coaches, the best continuo players. Mm. And so it's really, I mean, you learn so many things on every level. I mean, how to be on stage, how to say the text, what you're allowed, what you should do, what you should not do, how to read an audience. I mean, to go like so in depth of the scores you're gonna perform. I mean, it's really like a 360 degrees formation, yes.
0: But it's concert performances, isn't it, rather than any fully staged operas?
1: I mean, it's semi-staged,
0: right?
1: Yeah, because okay. Again, with William Christie, it's always about the theater, and so he wouldn't ever stand like a performance, a concert, a traditional concert performance. So there will always be some sort of half-staged version, yeah.
0: And I mean, is that also when you start to perform more French music? Because I understand that's one of your sort of specialities as well, isn't it?
1: Well, that was a bit later because, right. I mean, every edition of Le Jardin des Voix has a theme.
0: Ah.
1: I was lucky enough that my edition, the theme was the Italian repertoire. So I was, I mean, playing.
0: You had a head start.
1: Yeah. I probably wouldn't have won. If it was like the French baroque back then, I knew absolutely nothing about the French repertoire. And back then, we started that conversation with William Christie. He always told me you should do some French baroque. But again, I knew nothing about it, and I was like quite reluctant. It took like quite many years, and in the end, we found the right project. And of course, I mean, it's very demanding. Also, because I mean, I found myself, as you said, I always been so kind of advantaged to the Italian repertoire, but with the French Baroque, I found myself like singing in French, in front of a French audience in a French opera house. It was quite nerve-wracking.
0: Were you nervous about the pronunciation? Because I mean, we sort of assume that everyone can speak every other language apart from English people. We're the bad ones.
1: No, I mean, of course, I had studied French at a secondary school, so I was already familiar with the language. But again,
0: that's only high school level. So,
1: that's high school level, and also it's just like everyday French. When you perform an opera, there's all sets of rules, and you are required to have a much higher standard than spoken language rules, and you are required to have a much higher standard than spoken language.
0: We might hear about some of those rules.

This light that meant not much before.

What are they lighting up, those boys? What are they lighting up? When I was 15, I bought a packet of Peter Jackson 15s. Remember those? Peter Jackson 15s. Because back in the day, you didn't have to be 18 to buy cigarettes. I think if you're under 16, you had to get a note from your parents. So my dad would write a note because he used to smoke, and it would say, I allow my son to buy a packet of cigarettes and his signature. And so when I was, you know, 13, 14, I bought him a packet of cigarettes. I remember doing that a couple of times. I'm thinking I was probably 15 though. Anyway, did that. When you were 16, you didn't need a note from dad or mum to say you're buying them smokes. You could just buy your own. Anyway, when I was 15, my friend from about four houses down on the opposite side of the road where we lived, his name was Lewis. He was American.

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Now, I don't know about you, but I don't know much. Apparently, Linda Ronstadt with Aaron Neville, they don't know much either.

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Sabah finishes up her sad love song.

lofty and mysterious as a petrified oasis. This is the dwelling of Ammon. 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

gets glad when 40 comes. They have a nice quiet party night. 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